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Girl, just like rock and roll, where's it gone? But I hope like hell every now and again I blow across your mind like that summer wind. And you're holding on to 16 long as you can every time that it comes on.

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0: 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With a Crash My Fly, a boarding call. 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
0: 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Hear your name? 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

The Charm City Sound, a song called Cupid. And, of course, before that, we heard a song by Henny and Diversa Jays, I Love You Because. Okay, right now we're going to get to that Abetic, brought to you by our good friends from Starlake, Wisconsin, Ed and Luann Robleski. I'm just kidding. This song is for you guys. Hope you have a great day. Catherine Abetic, Crusade.

My Heart Waltz, Chicago's Milwaukee Avenue. We're going to go to Alan Budleski and the gang from the Polka Sonics. Here's that good old honky style polka on 101.9 WTEZ.

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0: Justin Moore, Why We Drink, 101.9 WDEZ. Honestly, this is Wisconsin. You know, crazy screaming kids, stressful work day. I mean, we have a lot of reasons to drink. What's yours? Here's Lee Bryce, A Woman Like You on WDEZ.
1: Last night out of the blue, drifting off to the evening news. She said, honey, what would you do if you'd have never met me? 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

Old Dominion. I was on a boat that day, 101.9 WDEZ. You know what? When I got married on September 5th, I was on a boat that day too, in my wedding dress and my veil. Oh yeah, it was a good time. Maybe about an hour after we got married, finally got my summer boat ride. Here's Lenny Wilson now at

Thomas Rhett after all the bars are closed. 101.9 WDEZ. How about my favorite jam from Jordan Davis? Here's Take It From Me and 101.9 WDEZ.

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On a

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Jelly Roll there, Hands Up, 101.9 WDEZ. He's kind of taken a break for a while after all the drama that happened this year with the divorce from Bunny XO and everything. And, you know, he lost all that weight, and I'm sure he just needs a break. So don't expect much from him, okay? Just give the guy a break.

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She hits her knees and bows her head.

Stone Key's wallet. That's Lainey Wilson and John Mayer, making sure she has everything before she goes, right? 101.9 WDEZ. Hey, thank you so much for hanging out with me today. I will be back for the morning show tomorrow with Mr. Brian Scott. Here's Eric Church on WDEZ.